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hitting the ground running for High Voltage tonight. That is the 40th anniversary re-recording of Cro-Mag's classic World Peace. I am Lynch, your host here on High Voltage, with you each and every Sunday night from 9 to 11, bringing you the hard, the heavy, the loud, and the obnoxious. New music this hour is going to be pretty New York heavy. We've got Silvertomb, Prong, and Struck a Nerve. Now, Struck a Nerve, not from New York, but the first two, New York staples. Let's get right back into the new music. Here's Armory from Massachusetts. This song is called Interceptor Squadron, right here on High Voltage.

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Kenny Hickey and Johnny Kelly, both of Typo Negative fame, have a band out called Silver Tomb. And if you like Typo, you're going to like this band. Matter of fact, I want you to like this band as much as I do. Here's their latest, No Way to Live, right here on High Voltage.

The upstate New York hardcore community / Troycore community lost a real one last week. Ed Dogballs Dobney passed away Monday the 3rd. And it was sad because I'm no longer in that area. I'm my base of operations, which we'll talk about sometime soon, has moved south. Well, Ed was a driving force behind bands like Remains of Rage, and one of his favorite bands, and that's how him and I bonded, was our mutual love of the band Sheer Terror. And just over the years, we ran into each other so often, and we always talked about stuff. And I haven't seen him in about a month and a half. And the last time I did see him, we talked about him not doing so well. I didn't realize he was not doing that unwell. But I just want to say, hey, Ed, thank you for everything. You were amazing, and you are sorely missed. And in his honor, here is the latest from Sheer Terror, Squat Diddler, right here on High Voltage.

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Welcome to Hour 2 of High Voltage. You just heard request music for 3 Inches of Blood, Night Marauders. We've got new music for you this hour from With Teeth, Sleep, Exhumed, and Sigh. 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Here is We Are the Apocalypse, right here on High Voltage.

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the amazing No Cure and their latest brain matter displacement right here on High Voltage. High Voltage is coming to a close for a yet another Sunday evening. I will be back next Sunday night at 9 p.m. bringing you more hard, heavy, loud, and obnoxious. I leave you with Fuming Mouth and Finally Fearless. See you next week, weirdos.

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0: When people want to talk, they call 93.9 WABY. When people don't want to talk, they, you know, they just don't talk. All right, we're going to the phones here.
1: Wow, Greg the Herald, man. Super DJ, how's it going?
0: Super DJ? Well, that would explain the tights.
1: Definitely.
0: Yep. What's up with you?
1: I'd like to dedicate a song.
0: Dedicate a song. Oh, boy, here we go. What song?
1: Let's see. One of yours from your original guitar play.
0: You want me to sing a song?
1: What do you do all the time?
0: Well, I thought... let me get the guitar. I thought you'd never ask. Mostly because literally no one does.

0: There you go. Not often you get to hear a total wiener singing about wieners.
1: Hey, man. We love your show. God bless you.
0: Okay, I'll take that as a no on the encore.
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0: It's 93.9 WABY. What do you think of this? Here, this right here. The Greg B. Harrell Show.
1: Hello.
0: Hello. How are you?
1: Oh, I'm all right. I don't know how I got this number. I'm just returning the call.
0: Someone called you from this number?
1: Yeah.
0: Well, that could have been any one of my personalities. This is the Greg B. Harrell Show.
1: Oh, hey. Okay. Right on.
0: So you probably called the show before, and then someone else using this studio accidentally called your number back or something.
1: Okay, cool.
0: Yeah. Or telephones are becoming self-aware and will one day overtake us and make us call it pound sign once again. One of the two. Either way. Sorry about that.
1: And
0: you trailed off there, so I don't know if that's your subtle way of saying you want to get off the phone with me. Unless we have more business to discuss.
1: That's pretty much it, really.
0: No, okay. Well, always a bridesmaid. That's why I'm wearing the gown.
1: Who am I talking to?
0: This is Greg.
1: Oh, hey, Greg. How you doing, bro?
0: Bro? As if my brother would ever phone me. Like the rest of my family, he's not a fan.
1: All right.

0: It's the Greg B. Harrell Show. This is fascinating. Last year, 8 of the top 10 best-selling new vinyl albums were released in that same year. And you're like, what? Okay, so in the past, old records were the dominant vinyl sellers. Records released 20, 30 years ago would show up in the top 10 of new vinyl records sold in a modern year. But it seems today's artists are now embracing the vinyl format full stop, as are fans and, well, collectors of the band. We want wax, even just for the alliteration.
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We hope, because otherwise this public declaration is, well, rather embarrassing.

0: 93.9 WABY. Here, check this phone call out here. Hold on. One of these buttons is the phone. Nope. That one. Nope. That one. Nope. That one. There it is.
1: Is this Greg B. Harrell?
0: So, sorry, are you asking how is this Greg B. Harrell? Because I agree. I'm let down too.
1: The famous?
0: Famous. Well, finally, someone uses a different word that starts with F.
1: All right, dude. How's you, man?
0: I am...
1: I'm stoked.
0: Oh, no time for my answer. Okay. What are you up to?
1: I'm just at the pad, you know. I'm tense at jamming.
0: You're jamming?
1: Yeah. Jamming musically.
0: Well, yeah, thanks. I didn't assume you were spreading things on toast.
1: Yeah. I gotta say, you're the best, bro.
0: And now someone uses a different B word to describe me. What a great day.
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We think. No one's really sure. 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We could be a schooner.

0: It's the Greg Beharrell Show. You know, if there's one thing that people are always saying to me, it's, Greg, what keeps you up at night? Why do we have two different terms for family and dysfunctional family? Another thing people are saying to me is, Greg Beharrell, you don't have enough news from Fresno on your radio show. And you're thinking, Greg, why would I care what's going on in Fresno? Well, Fresno is a magical place, as we're about to find out when we listen to another actual clip from the Fresno Television News.
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0: 93.9 WABY. You know, some people call in to talk the talk. I assume they're also walking the walk, but who knows? They might not be. All right, we're going to the phones here.
1: Hey, I'm calling for Greg B.
0: Well, I mean, unless you're calling looking for the minimum amount owing, I am Greg.
1: Hey, I got a question for you, bro.
0: Here we go.
1: Where do you get these guys? These guys are like space cadets, bro. Robot, what the is that?
0: I want that to be the quote you're known for.
1: Yeah, but see, I want to say something, bro. You're helping them, bro. You're giving some guidance.
0: Well, yeah, thank you. I agree. I am like the GPS for the soul. Well, maybe more the map quest for the soul when you had to print it out.
1: All right, Greg B. Keep doing a good job. Keep kicking, brother.
0: Well, I mean, I'll try, but I've skipped leg day for a decade.

0: It's the Greg B. Harrell Show. You know when they do those hologram performances where an artist who's passed away is recreated in hologram form to perform a couple songs? Yeah. How much does that cost? Well, for a short set, it's going to run about $500,000. And that's not the only thing. Creating the storyline of the hologram concert takes about 4 to 6 months. Likely because they have to write it using a holographic typewriter. Obvi.
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0: 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That's all the information I have. And that's, yeah.
1: Who is this irresistible creature who has an

0: 93.9 WABY, and we're going to the phones. Don't worry, it's not far. They're literally right here. Hello, the Greg B. Harrell Show. Your phone call hath begun.
1: Hello. Hello. Hi.
0: Well, this is like when nursery rhyme characters are distraught.
1: Hi.
0: Sounds like it, yeah.
1: I hope you remember me. I gave you a recipe for a noodle dish.
0: Well, you know, I've been given 8 noodle dish recipes today, but of course I remember you.
1: Oh, God bless you.
0: Okay, do you have another recipe for me?
1: Yes, I have tons of recipes.
0: That's a bit braggadocious, but all right, give me one.
1: Anything with noodles.
0: What? You already gave me 1 noodle recipe. I don't need oodles. So, look, I gotta ask, and if someone is just tuning in now, this will be quite a jarring first sentence to hear, but why the noodle focus?
1: I love noodles.
0: Really? Yeah, I don't know. 'Cause if I want something droopy and flaccid, I've got me.

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People never stoop to my level. It's so quiet and peaceful down here.

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Oh, sorry, right. It's not a visual medium. So I was pointing in the direction of another radio station to imply, hey, that's not the show, but this is.

0: It's the Greg B. Harrell Show. You know, if you're like me, then you also agree they should let you pick the color of your console using a Nintendo Swatch. But also, if you're like me, you're busy during the afternoon all week long. If that's the case, there's something very important you're missing. All the great TV that's on during the afternoon. Don't worry, I've got your back on this. Here's a sample of what you've missed on afternoon TV.
1: Unless you're a stoner, it's not something you'd see. 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

0: 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This is a phone call that happened.
1: I'm just driving.
0: Who are you driving with?
1: My husband.
0: Oh, how long you been together?
1: About 19 years.
0: 19 years? I had teeth that didn't even stick around that long. So what's the secret?
1: You have to have a killer personality.
0: Okay, so like a Norman Bates type?
1: Kinda.
0: Mm-hmm, mm-hmm. So killer personality. What else?
1: Because he made me laugh. He could make me laugh, yeah. And I could make him laugh.
0: Oh, that's great news for me. People are always telling me I'm laughable. And how did you meet?
1: I met him. I was actually picking up a coworker taking her to and from work, and he lived in her complex. And he would see me picking her up and dropping her off. He was watching from his garage or from the balcony or whatever. But
0: Wait, hold on. Killer personality, charmingly funny, and watches you on a regular basis. Who did you marry? Joe Goldberg from You?

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1: Wow, that's a great idea, man.
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0: It's the Greg B. Harrell Show. We were talking last hour about hologram shows and performances where a band or artist who's passed away is turned into a hologram and then they perform. Yeah, it's bizarre. Whether we should or shouldn't be doing this kind of thing, up in the air at this point. Everyone has their own opinion. But here's what you might not know. Bands and artists who are still alive are actively taking the time to record a live performance that could be turned into a hologram in case they become ill or pass away. That way, maybe their family is a bit taken care of if their hologram performance goes out on tour to 15 or 20 venues and generates some big bucks. Rolling in hologram money. That might actually be the first time that sentence has ever been said.
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Sorry, I breathed in because as I was breathing in, I thought, oh, I'm going to say something more. But yeah, there was nothing in my brain. So.

0: 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You know, people call the show all the time. Yeah, and I didn't even realize that level of desperation was possible.
1: Hi, my name is Chris.
0: Oh, congratulations.
1: Okay, thank you.
0: What are you up to, Chris?
1: Oh, just drinking some Sunny D.
0: Sunny D?
1: Yeah, the orange juice.
0: Are you calling from a commercial in the early 90s?
1: Yeah.
0: Where are you?
1: Oh, hanging out outside with my friends.
0: Can anyone else see these friends? Sunny D's not the only thing you're drinking, is it?
1: Do I have to answer that question?
0: Nah, this conversation answered it.
1: Okay.
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If it's not that, it's at Greg B. Harrell Show. 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

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And we found this next song where they buried Jeeves from Ask Jeeves. Rest well, you sweet, sweet butler.

0: Okay, so this is going to sound very Batman 66, but to the 93.9 WABY phone lines. I have a question for you. What's your life motto?
1: My life motto?
0: Yeah.
1: If you have anything planned, then don't do it.
0: Mm-hmm, mm-hmm. So are you drinking a 6-pack of beer or a 12-pack of beer?
1: 24-pack.
0: 24-pack. 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
1: Yeah.
0: And when is your next gig drumming for Spinal Tap?
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0: 93.9 WABY. Here's a nice phone call. Are you still there?
1: Yeah, you kept me on hold and forgot about me.
0: Oh, I'm sorry. We had a problem in the studio.
1: What kind of problem? Is there a flood or something?
0: Well, it shows what you think of me that you automatically assume blood.
1: I said flood.
0: Oh, flood. Oh, well, if it floods in here, I'm going to have to pull a Noah's Ark, except it'll be Greg's dinghy, which is basically how I have to describe myself on dating sites.
1: Well, that's unfortunate, but I'm sure that's not true.
0: Oh, it's true. There's not really a high demand for the cook spaghetti body type.
1: That just shows you're blowing up the radio. Women want to marry you and
0: Well, I hope they don't do it in that order.

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I said you look so fine that I really want to make you mine. 4, 5, 6, come on and get your kicks. Now you don't need

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Now you don't need

0: It's the Greg B. Harrell Show. This program, we've been talking about hologram performances, concerts, hologram tours. Yeah, when bands and artists create a hologram version of themselves and go out on tour. And that is the thinking that, hey, why are we waiting until we're passed away to create a hologram show? Let's do it now and send the holograms on tour. Now you're thinking, why would I want to go see a hologram show? Well, it's a financial thing in the eyes of the record label. So normally, to attend a show with three major A-level headliners, you'd pay, what, $300, $400 a ticket, maybe more? But if it's all hologram headliners, you can see those three A-level acts for maybe $50. A price you couldn't find otherwise. That's the argument for alive bands creating hologram shows. The argument against it, well, it sounds like a horror B-movie from the 80s.
1: Hologram Band, in theaters this fall.
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We found this next song by using Google in front of Bing. You should have seen the look on its face.

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1: Back in the 60s, when I used to be in private school, and they used to do inoculations, but they used to use a big, gigantic needle and jab it into you, you know, and you'd jump off your chair, you know.
0: Whew. Well, then it's a good thing nobody who lived through the 60s remembers the 60s. So did it leave a mark?
1: Just a round dot. Round dot, it's like on my arm, like on my, you know, where your elbow is, more or less, like right there.
0: Whoa, in a Twilight Zone episode, that would be the source of your powers. So were things really, really different back in the 60s?
1: Yeah, we had those were back in the days we had like a cart full of 45s, okay? And I just stacked.

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At Greg B. Harrell on most of the social media. 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

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Huzzah!

0: 93.9 WABY. Why don't you call me like this fine person? What are you up to?
1: Oh, we just came back from a birthday.
0: A birthday? Did you have cake?
1: Yes, we had ice cream cake.
0: Ah, ice cream cake. The greatest combination of worlds since bread and things that are sliced.
1: Yeah.
0: Yeah. Do you want me to tell you how many calories are in a slice of ice cream cake?
1: No, not at all.
0: Okay. Well, I'll just put it like this. It could make a donut blush.
1: Yeah, I get that one.
0: Yeah, which reminds me, I need to invent donut blush ice cream cake.
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It's the Greg B. Harrell Show. Gone down this rabbit hole, this program, talking about hologram concerts. You know, there's also talk of hologram residencies. Now, this, of course, would be bands that are still together, still alive. They would record a hologram show, and then casinos or resorts or cruise ships or hotels, they would all bid to be the exclusive spot to see that hologram show, which will run for an extended residency. So the thinking is that, yeah, it's not the actual band, it's holograms, but it's a performance and a show that you're not going to see elsewhere. You're not going to find this again. Now, granted, they did try that same pitch with several Beanie Babies.

0: 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You know, people dial me up, and it's ever so comforting.
1: Well, I appreciate you calling in. It's nice to have a conversation that drowns out the circus music in my brain.
2: Amazing.
1: Yeah, yeah. So what are you doing with the rest of your day?
2: Drinking.
1: Wow, you must mean it. You left the G off the end of the word. But, you know, I totally get it. I also use me as an excuse to drink.
2: Yeah.
1: Just make sure you're drinking safely.
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It's the Greg Beharrell Show. Earlier today, a person in front of me was 75 cents short for their coffee. So I came to the rescue and said, hey, there's an ATM about two blocks down. I like to close every show by writing a little something in my diary. So here we go. Dear Diary, Greg Beharrell here. What made the first note sticky that sparked the invention of sticky notes? Thanks for listening, everybody.

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0: It's the TJ Show, and look at that. It's Monday, August 10th, 2026. Hello, J-Bo.
2: Good day, sir.
0: Hello, Kenny.
3: Hello, hello.
0: Hello, Heather.
4: What up?
0: All right. Well, we got a phone call to start the day here. Hi. Who's this?
5: I'm TJ. It's Michael from Southern Oregon.
0: Hey, Michael.
2: What's up, Michael?
0: What can we do for you today?
5: Well, since your show has just begun, do you have any previews for me?
0: Of what's to come?
5: Yeah, sure.
2: Don't do spoilers here.
4: Yeah,
2: okay?
4: You have to listen like the rest of them, man. Well, you think this is a buffet? You could just sample us, huh? You can't just sample us.
0: All right. So you want to know what's on the way?
5: Sure. Like a movie trailer.
0: Okay, but sometimes this stuff comes together last minute, in the moment. You never know what's going to happen. But quickly, what are we doing on the show today, J-Bo?
4: We're going to definitely pick on Kenny.
2: Oh, for
4: That'll
2: sure.
4: For sure.
0: Likely happen organically.
4: There'll be some like positive mix in there as well.
2: And then I'll bring it down with some negative.
4: Correct.
2: You know,
0: right.
2: Yes. Balance it out.
4: TJ's going to be paranoid mostly about either AI or something else.
0: Okay, I can bet on that.
4: Yeah, and then I'm going to continue to be witty. So yeah, that's pretty much what it is.
2: Yeah, J-Bo just pretend to, you know, be perfect.
0: Satisfy your preview?
5: Yep, pretty much.
0: Okay, there you go.
4: Thanks for sampling us.
0: Yeah.
6: The show's over.
0: Is that enough to keep your radio on today?
5: I'm sure it is.
0: Okay, well, good, good. Michael, always great hearing from you. What a great way to start the week.
5: Yep, it sure is.
0: All right.
5: Thanks, guys.
6: Thanks, Michael.
4: Love Bye, you, Michael. Take care.
0: Michael, I know you like to get loud sometimes. Scream, happy Monday.
5: Happy Monday, everybody.
0: Have a great day out
2: Thanks
0: there. Be safe.
5: I will. You too.
0: I think we could do a little bit more of an extended tease of what's to come. It's Michael asking. It's the least we can do. In a few moments, actually, I'm going to tell you why I did something very out of character. I was at the airport, and I had to raise my voice at one of the workers there at the airport.
4: Hope it wasn't TSA.
0: Oh, it was me saying, I don't care if I don't get on this flight. So I'll explain what I did. Oh. Never done this before, but I was shocked at what I saw.
4: I'm surprised you weren't handcuffed.
0: Yeah, you know what? It was ridiculous. And the way, I'm going to get to it in a few moments. I need more time to get into this. Also, we've got your voicemails. It's always fun to come in on a Monday and we see the voicemail is totally loaded. You are always welcome to join in. You'll either catch us in the studio or you'll get our voicemail, 877-RADIO-TJ. We just hope to get you on the show soon. Are you guys ready to do this?
4: Yes, sir.
0: Here we go.
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0: 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This is the TJ Show, and I'm happy to be back. I was doing a little traveling, some work stuff, and I was at the airport, and I did something that was so out of character for me. I've never done this before. I had to raise my voice and yell a little bit. And
1: nope.
0: Yeah, you don't want to do that in an airport, but
1: handcuffs.
0: I couldn't believe what I was seeing. So there was a woman who had to be almost 90 years old, and she fell down in the area where you're waiting to get on the flight. And it was so sad.
1: No.
0: And I couldn't believe. So a guy immediately goes over. He's on the airport staff, and he starts trying to help her get up. She's literally putting her hands up, saying, "Help me, help me." She's humiliated. She's on the ground. She needs help. She wants to get back in her wheelchair. And so a big, strong airport worker comes over, starts trying to lift her. And it's an operation because you don't want to, like, twist her foot, and she can't hold her weight up. One of the colleagues of this guy starts yelling at him, "Leave her there.
1: Absolutely
0: leave
1: not.
0: Her there." Right. I know. I just had this visceral gut reaction saying, "What do you mean? Leave her there. Leave her there." And she screamed, "It's a liability. Leave her there. Wait for the paramedics to show up." And I stand up. I go, "No way. Help her. Pick her up. Do what you're doing." And then other people around me start going, "No, I'd leave her there." Like, what?
1: That is ridiculous.
0: I thought I was in the Twilight Zone. And so this guy is just taking his time. He's totally ignoring his coworkers because he knows it's the right thing to do. And he's so delicately helping her back into the wheelchair. And then he does put her in the wheelchair. And she just says, "Thank you so much. Thank you so much.
1: Oh,
0: thank you."
1: Man.
0: The paramedics show up. And I'm looking around and I'm standing up and I'm going, I can't believe that there are people who were backing up with these. It was so humiliating and so sad. The guy didn't look for any accolades. He went back to his job. He started typing in his computer. And I went there and I started waiting in line. I just wanted to encourage him and say, dude. And so finally he helped some people get back on their flight, whatever. I go up to him and I go, "Bro, you did the right thing." And he said, "Thank you so much." And that was the end of it.
1: Yeah.
0: And I thought, I can't believe that people are arguing whether or not you should help an old lady because people are so terrified that they're going to get in trouble.
1: Right.
0: That they won't put anything at risk to help a woman who's desperately needing help. And I'm like, this is where we're at.
1: That's somebody's grandmother.
0: Yes.
1: Somebody's mom. Like, how do you, and I understand the coworker saying, "Oh, that's a liability." Okay. But sometimes there's so many rules in place.
0: Yes.
1: That just because it's a rule doesn't mean that it's right.
0: Right.
1: You know, just because it's a law doesn't mean that it's right.
0: Right. And all the people who were defending the don't touch her, this and that, like she's a thing, right?
1: Right.
0: And it's because they're afraid of what's going to happen to them. And it's like, sometimes you just got to risk it.
1: Yeah.
0: Sometimes you just got to put yourself out there. I was ready to go help her. I didn't know how I was going to do it. I was going to call for someone else to come over.
1: Yeah.
0: But thankfully, I didn't have to. This dude was a hero and didn't look for anything. No medal, nothing. He just went right back
1: to
0: work.
1: And when he saw her, he probably saw his mom. He probably was hoping that if, God forbid, that was happening to his mom, that somebody would stand up and step up to help his mom.
0: Yes. I was thinking about my grandfather, who just recently passed. At the very end there, he could barely stand up on his own.
1: Right.
0: And it's like, this guy, he was able to do everything. And then all of a sudden, one day he couldn't. He needs help.
1: Mm-hmm.
0: So I'm so grateful. Baltimore Airport, man, this guy was a hero. This is the TJ Show.
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It's the TJ Show. There's a Little League team that's winning big, and some are saying it's because of what they're not doing, and it has to do with a phone. All right, we'll get to this a few moments away. It's coming up in the news on the TJ Show.

0: 93.9 WABY. This is the TJ Show, our news. It sounds different around here. Kenny reads through every story he can find, and then he brings us the most interesting ones. Kenny, what's happening on the planet today?
1: It's Little League World Series season. I've been seeing Little League softball games on ESPN for the past week or so. The Little League baseball games have just started, and I want to take you to the town of Port Washington, New York, on Long Island. They are having the best season in their 63-year history, and they think it might have something to do with their secret strategy. The coaches have instituted a self-imposed cell phone ban on game days. So they collect all the players' phones, they put them in a bucket 5 hours before the opening pitch, and they have to keep them in the bucket until the end of the game. And it seems that may be playing into their winning streak.
0: How about that?
2: Yeah, getting them focused before the game. Yeah, but what were they doing the last, like, 60 years before whatever, when phones weren't a thing?
0: Well, actually,
2: they weren't good either, so
1: it's
2: how,
1: true.
2: Like...
1: Good point, Heather.
2: So,
0: but hold on.
2: I don't know if this actually matters.
0: Here's my theory on that. So, because so many people have defaulted to being on their phones so much...
2: When they're bored. Like, when I'm bored, I just pick up my phone just because I'm bored. So, yeah.
0: Yeah,
2: I look for my phone all the time, even when it's not around.
0: Like,
2: I'm like...
0: No, but hear me out. So, if you decide in this day and age to part from your phone in the way these guys did, I think you are at an advantage. Like, could we apply this to life?
1: That gives you the competitive edge over your competitors who are stuck on their phone.
0: Right. Gotcha. If we're not allowing ourselves to get that distracted all the time or so consumed, whatever you want to call it, does that give us an edge?
2: It really is
3: it
2: the phones,
3: guys.
2: It really is.
3: I do think the phones.
0: Yes.
3: Terrible.
1: Well, the parents and players are reporting that the ban reduces overstimulation and mental distractions, giving players clarity and encouraging them to bond face-to-face through room hangouts, board games, and wiffle ball when they're not actually on the field. The players were reluctant at first, but it now seems the players are thinking this is their good luck charm. So I don't know if they are totally for what's removing the distractions, or now they think it's a superstition. It's unclear.
3: Maybe they'll implement that in their lives, like in other things.
0: That's what
3: too,
0: I'm saying.
3: Just put the phones down.
2: Yeah,
3: you know
2: that'd be good.
0: What else you have, Kenny?
1: Spider-Man Brand New Day continues to absolutely tear it up at the box office. Just 10 days after its release, it has now made $1.67 billion.
0: Wow. Yeah, I had a cut of deal.

0: Annie, thank you for keeping us somewhat informed.
1: That's what's happening.
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0: 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This is the TJ Show. I think I saw the greatest thing at the airport. I just told you a little earlier about one of the worst things I've seen at the airport.
1: Right.
0: Well, let me swing to the other side here. So I'm running around and I'm trying to get to my flight. And I see there's a woman buying something at one of those little kiosks, a snack or a sandwich to go. What she doesn't realize is that her dog, because, you know, people need to bring their dogs everywhere. You can't leave your dog at home. Can't leave it with a friend.
1: Why would you want to? If I could, I would.
0: They love their dogs. Listen, I love my dogs, too, but I love leaving them. But anyway, she's got the dog on her side. The dog starts helping itself to the buffet of snacks, wrapped granola bars, candy bars. He does it quietly, which leads me to believe he knows he's not supposed to do it.
1: Of course he does.
0: And he pulls it out with his two front teeth and then starts opening, and the woman realizes it. She goes, "Give me that back." She starts wrestling it away from the dog. The dog is clinging on as tight as possible.
1: Hilarious.
0: And so
1: that is so funny.
0: It's like out of a cartoon. She finally gets it out of the dog's mouth. It's full of slobber.
1: Oh.
0: She puts it on the counter and goes, "I'll take this one too."
1: Yeah, you have to. At that point, you have to.
2: Put it back?
1: Yeah, for sure. Yeah,
0: it was crazy. I was like, wow, she has no control over that
1: hilarious.
0: Wolf.
1: That's hilarious.
2: Yeah.
0: So, good for the dog, though. I mean, I like the sneaky factor.
1: Mm-hmm.
0: It's very cute.
1: Dogs
0: adorable.
1: Are the best. Do you think she ate it or do you think she threw it away?
0: Oh, I'm sure she ate it. You know, because it's her dog.
2: Yeah, it's in a wrapper. I mean,
1: as long as the wrapper wasn't open, the dog didn't eat the substance.
2: I would ate it.
0: It's in a wrapper.
1: No, it's gross.
0: How was your weekend, Jabo? That was the highlight of mine.
1: My weekend had a lot to do with my dog, Sky. She's a husky lab mix. So she just sheds a lot. And there's dog hair everywhere. Sometimes it feels like the Wild West. Like,
0: yep.
1: I'll see like just tumbleweeds of hair just going on the floor. And it drives me. Yeah. And it drives me insane. So I got her out of the house this weekend, took her to a doggy day camp, and just like vacuumed the house from like top to bottom.
0: Mm.
1: It took forever, but it feels good. Like a clean house just feels really, really good.
0: That's interesting that you were doing some cleaning. So my wife, Jess, was busy with stuff, and I decided to deep clean the kitchen.
1: Mm-hmm.
0: Like moving things around and like scrubbing
1: it.
0: Wiping everything down. She came in. She was so shocked. She couldn't believe it. She's like, "What made you do this?" And I said, "I just missed you because I was out of town. I just wanted to do something nice for you."
1: It makes the room feel different. Like every time I walk into a new room in the house, I'm like, "Ooh, this is clean."
0: Yeah.
1: "Ooh, this is clean."
0: No, and also the other side of it, I didn't say this to her. The house got so gross. Like the kids just don't care.
1: It's a lot.
0: They just throw things everywhere.
1: Mm-hmm.
0: And so at a certain point, you go, "Do I want to live in a pig pen or do I want to clean it up?" So I cleaned it up, got some bonus points on the board.
1: Nice.
0: It's very exciting. Yes, Heather, how was your weekend?
2: I was tasked with watching a human puppy.
0: How? Oh, yeah, a person?
2: Like a kid. Yeah.
0: How did it go?
2: It actually went really well. I have to say, being an aunt is so much better than being a parent.
0: Really?
2: Yeah, because like I got to do all my favorite things with this kid, like go to an arcade, eat pizza, walk a boardwalk. Like,
0: right.
2: It was awesome.
0: Yeah, you don't have to actually parent. You just get to have fun.
2: Right. I just have to have all the fun. Like we went to this.
1: Keep him alive and then take him back.
2: We went to the pool the next day. I was my aunt Flo was in for a visit, so I didn't really feel like going in the pool.
0: Guess what?
2: I didn't have to go in the pool. The mom went in the pool with the kid, and I just gave a thumbs up every once in a while when he looked over and said, "Aunt Heather, look at this." And I was like, "Good job, buddy." And then I went back to my podcast.
0: Oh, great.
2: Yeah, it was awesome.
0: Well, there you go. Sounds like a fun weekend.
2: Yeah.
0: This is the TJ Show.

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0: 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This is the TJ Show, and hello to Ray in Snyder, Texas. What can we do for you?
1: I don't know. I was really just curious because I got back from practice. I was listening to the radio, and I just heard you talking with some dude, and I was like, huh, why not?
0: You were wondering, does that phone number really work?
2: Right. Do they really pick up?
1: They kind of seem like funny people.
0: Okay. Well, that's a very nice compliment. Thank you. What were you practicing?
1: Football. 2 days.
0: Football.
3: Yeah, he's in Texas, dude.
2: What's up, man?
3: What else is he playing?
0: Gosh. Yeah.
2: Texas is a football state?
0: Yeah. How old are you?
1: 17.
3: Hold on. Before you start, TJ, do not lecture him about football and how it's dangerous. Let him play football. He's fine.
0: No, I'm not going to stop you from doing anything.
2: How long have you been playing football?
0: Go ahead.
1: Well, I just started this year. I played last year, but I got injured. So,
2: I was trying to help you out, man.
0: I don't need to say
2: it. You've been playing for a while.
0: You said it, Ray. Are you planning to go to the pros? Like, do you want
1: to? No, maybe. Football is small. It's only six, man. I'm playing, like, because why not?
3: Because football's fun.
0: Are you saying it's fun?
1: Yeah, I mean, I just like playing with my friends.
4: Can you explain what fun means to TJ?
0: No, I don't. Wait, right. Another thing.
2: You
0: like,
2: don't know what that is?
0: Why risk? You like getting out there, getting hit, and everything. And I know I don't sound great as we're broadcasting in Texas. This is not the guy. Just hear me out for
3: anywhere.
0: A second. Yes, go ahead. Is it okay? Like, you don't mind getting hit? You don't feel it the next day?
1: Not really. I mean, if you take an ice bath, it's pretty much.
0: Ice bath.
2: Yeah.
0: Who wants to take an ice bath?
3: I mean, they do feel pretty good for like 10 seconds.
0: My goodness.
4: What position do you play?
1: Center.
4: Oh, wow. So he's getting hit a lot.
1: Yeah. But
0: you're probably really cool, though, right?
1: Eh, kind of.
0: Yeah. You have, like, are you popular?
1: Yeah, I mean, there's only like about 30 kids in our class.
0: Right. But you're
1: popular.
3: Statistically, he's popular. Yeah.
0: Yeah, I mean. Everything I'm saying is coming from the viewpoint of someone who was turned down by the ladies.
2: Quit baseball.
0: Didn't quit, got cut from the freshman baseball team.
2: I would have gone with the quit story.
3: The freshman team? Yeah. Everybody makes the freshman team.
0: Yeah, well, there was another kid.
2: I quit.
0: One other kid named Mike got cut too, by the way.
3: That's
0: the same year.
1: I understand quitting baseball. I quit baseball too.
2: Yeah, no, it's boring. No, he didn't quit though. He got cut.
0: Yeah, but I didn't want to make the team, so there's that, okay? So I, listen. Don't let me discourage you from getting hit and hurt and having to take ice baths. You just, what do you want to do with your job? Any ideas? Career?
2: He's 17, TJ.
1: Still a sophomore, so.
0: Start thinking about it.
1: Yeah, I mean, I'm taking some college classes.
2: Oh, good.
4: Good for you.
0: There you go.
4: Hey, is this phone call everything you hoped it would be? When you picked up that phone?
1: Very nice.
0: Now he's convinced he called his dad's best friend.
2: Yeah, it's good to have conversations with other people.
0: Yeah. Hey, Ray, I'm so glad you picked up the phone. Thanks for giving us a ring, and thanks for listening to our show. That means so much to hear.
1: Yep. Thank you for the chat.
2: Enjoy your cold plunge.
0: Quit the game soon. Thanks. This is the TJ Show.
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0: 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This is the TJ Show. Remember we brought up last week PETA, which, by the way,
1: yeah,
0: you know, I thought we had friends there because they came on the show and they even sent us gifts because of Kenny's use of the phrase.
2: Yes, feed two birds with one scone.
0: Right. Mm-hmm. They don't want us to say kill two birds with one stone.
2: I cringe when I hear that.
0: And so, you know, we follow them on social media and we saw they put out a meme that was against tinned fish.
2: Yeah. It smells like death because it is.
0: Yeah. Right.
1: And the person in the meme is like gagging.
0: Right.
1: Yeah, that's great.
0: And so I was having a hard time. I can't imagine they would have posted that because of us, but we know that they listen to our show.
1: And they know, they probably hear you say how much you love tinned fish.
0: Yeah, I'm a very big fan of it. And so I was like, wow, I wonder if they're like mad at me because I do eat tinned fish. Is it just because it's trendy and a lot of people eat tinned fish? But anyway, I shared the news with my daughters.
3: Hey, Dana.
0: Hey, so something happened with PETA. Now, this is my daughter, Charlie.
3: What happened?
0: So they put out a meme where they were basically saying that tinned fish are like in little coffins and that they're dead and that it's disgusting to eat them.
3: Mm-hmm. True.
0: But I was wondering, because you know we had them on the show.
3: Yeah, I totally agree with you, PETA.
0: But I got my kid now protesting against me. They were sort of attacking a tinned fish brand. I'm a bit concerned that they're going to start attacking me, even though I thought we were friends.
3: Okay, well, tinned fish is disgusting. It's just a fact, so I'm with PETA all the way.
0: But what if they start attacking me publicly and they have their followers?
3: Then it'll be hilarious.
0: No, it's not hilarious. Do you understand that we get...
4: She doesn't understand, like, you know, protests and all that. Like, I just want to come to work.
1: It's always your own people. You know
4: what I'm saying?
1: Yeah,
4: I just want to have a $2 lunch, okay?
0: I make money doing the radio show and I don't need, like, a protest against me.
3: Yeah, so?
0: But do you want to just tell them, like, to back off?
3: Okay, PETA. Here's the deal. Dad will have something disgusting, which is tinned fish, and you are totally right about tinned fish being their coffin because they are dead, and it's really gross to eat. One time he fed it to my dog, Frankie, and her breath smelled for the next month. So yes, you're right.
0: She's convinced because I gave my dog, which by the way is an animal who loved her treat of a little tiny square of tinned fish. She's blaming that on why Frankie has bad breath.
1: I believe it.
0: She's just a dog.
3: Tinned fish is disgusting, but maybe stop hunting down Dad just a little bit less so that he can make money so he can get me food that's not tinned fish.
0: Okay, I mean, does that sound like a good deal?
1: That sounds like a good deal, because I was going to say that if the protest does happen and you lose your job, that girl's going to be eating tinned fish.
0: Right. Yeah. That's a great point.
5: Let me work on Dad at PETA. Everyone's disgusted by tinned fish in this house.
0: Now, this is my younger daughter, Willa, who's 8 and just joined in on the conversation. Wait, Willa, you're getting in on this too?
6: Yeah.
0: Do you like your Rats Have Rights mug?
6: Yeah.
0: She's been using the mug they sent us and everything.
1: That's so great.
0: Okay, so any status?
2: We are working on either getting them on Wednesday or Thursday.
0: Okay, are they mad?
2: Not that I know of.
0: All right, well,
1: they seem like reasonable people.
0: They have been, and I loved Justin. I love Wes.
2: Jacob.
0: Jacob is
1: you love him so much.
0: He's a friend.
1: So much, huh?
0: Yeah,
1: we love him.
0: So much. Yeah, Jake Snake, right? He's awesome. This is the TJ Show.
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It's the TJ show, and the reason a plane could not take off, it had something to do with the kid. We'll get to this a few moments away. It's coming up on the TJ show. You might be in trouble.

0: 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This is the TJ Show, our news. It sounds different around here. Kenny reads through every story he can find, and then he brings us the most interesting ones. Kenny, what's happening on the planet today?
1: A flight from British Columbia, Canada, to Toronto was delayed to the following day because a child on board refused to sit down and fasten his seatbelt.
0: I tell you, J-Bo was not on that flight.
2: That wasn't my child. That's all I'm going to say.
0: Yeah.
2: That's all I'm going to say.
0: Even if it wasn't your child and somebody was doing that, somebody tells me you would get involved and make sure that plane took off.
2: I don't know. I'll tell you this, though. That's not this kid's first rodeo.
0: Right.
2: As far as, like, disregarding what his parents has to say,
3: right.
2: Him or her. I don't know if it's a boy or girl. But
1: yeah, it's unclear.
2: Yeah, definitely not their first rodeo, for sure.
0: That's not the first time a kid pulls that off.
2: Oh, yeah.
0: Yeah, that's a good point.
1: Yeah, well, the parent and the flight crew made several unsuccessful attempts to secure the child in their seat, but the kid just kept on getting up, being disruptive. So they decided they have to return to the terminal and kick the mom and the kid off the plane.
2: Yeah, bye-bye.
1: But what happened was there's a curfew for the runway, 12:30 a.m. So by the time they made it back to the terminal, no flights were allowed to take off at that airport from that point. So they had to reschedule and book all of the well-behaved passengers for the next day to fly
2: into Toronto. That's tough.
0: It's a tough one.
2: Mm.
0: Yeah, as a parent, I try to avoid flying at all costs with my kids. And they want to fly. They love planes. They love being up in the air. I go, okay, yeah, we'll get to that one day.
2: Flying for an adult is stressful. Flying for a kid, I can only imagine.
0: Yeah, I've had to work. I used to be grumpy like a child when I would get into flights.
2: Mm-hmm.
0: And it took me years to figure out how to just not be grumpy, base level.
2: Yeah.
0: Yeah. Kenny, what else do you have?
1: Are you familiar with the musician Billy Strings?
0: No.
1: He is quite fantastic. Tremendous, talented guitar player, bluegrass musician, Americana, roots music.
0: Cool.
1: He's definitely making quite the name for himself. So he was performing a couple of shows in Fishers, Indiana. These were actually makeup shows because he likes to skateboard. He broke his leg and had to cancel previous
2: That's
1: engagement at this arena. So he's there on stage thanking people for being patient with him, apologizing for the fact that he had to cancel the previous tour dates. Glad I could be back there. Somebody throws a lighter from the stands and hits him in the head.
0: What's that about?
1: I don't know. But he went from thanking the audience to going,

0: doing lighting. I got you, John. Don't
1: yeah,
0: worry.
1: Lighting and sound.
2: I can't wait. I'm so excited. Kenny, thanks for keeping us somewhat informed.
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0: 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Had a whole bunch of voicemails waiting for us when we got in today. Let's start here.
1: Hi, TJ. Hi, J-Bo. Hi, Heather. And hi, Kenny. My name is Stephanie. I spoke with you guys probably back in April. I'm from Philly, but live in Rochester, New York. Mm. And I mentioned that the happiest thing that was going on in my life at the time was the fact that I was going to be having two new grandchildren.
0: Oh, yeah. I feel like I vaguely remember that.
2: Okay. All right.
1: Well, the time has come, and both of them are here.
0: Oh.
1: I have a 7-week-old and a 1-week-old.
0: Well, congratulations.
2: Yay.
0: Cool. That's such great news. Yeah, I think it was like both kids in their individual families were expecting a baby,
2: mm-hmm.
0: right?
1: On top of the two other granddaughters that we have. But I think you'll find something interesting with the fourth one that was just born a week ago.
0: Oh, yeah. They must have named it TJ.
2: I doubt that.
0: I think that's what it was.
2: No.
1: So feel free to give me a call back if you like. Have a great day, guys. Bye-bye.
0: Wait, she's not going to tell us what it is?
2: Wow.
0: What is it? That's a
2: Does she work in radio? That's a good tease.
0: Yeah, seriously. You know, we do these things in radio where you go, yeah, well, here's what's coming up next. Let's stop doing that. That really annoyed me right there.
3: After these words.
0: Right, we should just tell people what's coming.
4: It's Nikki from Hollywood.
0: Oh, this is
2: Nikki.
0: Before the weekend. We love Nikki in Hollywood, South Carolina.
4: You can't swim? Dude.
0: Is she talking about me?
2: Because
0: I said I'm not a great swimmer. Mm-hmm. It's not that I can't swim. I'm not like in the Olympics.
4: I'm going to get you some adult swimmies. This is ridiculous. Love you. Bye.
0: I understand. Nikki's been on the attack with me. She claims she took my man card away last week.
2: Yes, because you wear scarves, and when you wear tight sneakers, you get a little pinky toe pain. You complain about it. Now you can't swim. She's over it.
0: Leave me alone, Nikki, and give me my man card. Actually, I have my man card still. I'm not letting you
2: sit. I don't think you think you do, though.
0: Come on.
2: Because she took it from you.
5: Yeah. This is Joe.
0: Joe, hi.
5: In my car, driving to the doctor on Maui.
0: I hope he's okay.
5: And I heard you do a segment where you walked out onto the street, asked somebody what their most exciting thing happening is. I was just wondering, what street would that be?
0: Oh, that was, I think that was Rittenhouse Square in Philly.
5: I mean, are you on Maui?
0: No, but we want to be.
2: That'd be nice.
0: Is there a way?
5: Nobody ever calls in from Maui.
0: Oh, no, that's not true, actually.
2: Oh, Joe, you are not a nobody. And Dave in Maui calls all the time.
0: We also remember that kid who bought a radio at a garage sale.
2: And also lives in Maui.
0: Found us on Maui.
2: Mm-hmm.
0: And trust me, the number one place we want to go, my wife, Jess, and I, for our honeymoon is Hawaii. That's something, because we haven't gone on
2: Aren't you past due?
0: We are past.
2: A good 11 years?
0: We didn't do a honeymoon at the time. We said, we'll get to it.
2: Mm.
0: We have not gotten to it now, all these years later.
2: Better schedule it.
0: We're about to rock number 13 at the end of the year, but have not gone on the honeymoon yet. Maui would be a great place.
6: Also, who could forget Chris from Maui, who called us about being in the bathroom. He thought the person next to him in the bathroom was talking to him.
0: Yes,
6: but he
0: classic.
6: Was actually on the phone with
0: right.
6: his wife.
0: That's
2: yes,
0: right.
2: That was great.
0: Yeah, and you know, you brought up Dave. He mailed us pineapples, Joe.
2: Yeah,
0: so, yeah, listen, it's on the list of places to get to, but thank you for turning on the show.

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TJ Show, and what a bizarre excuse someone used when they got pulled over by a cop for wrongdoing. Was it the driver's fault or not? A debate has sparked. It's coming up a few moments away on the TJ Show.

0: It's 93.9 WABY. This is the TJ Show, and this is where we're at. The Twilight Zone episode that we're all a part of continues. There's a Tesla driver in Parker, Colorado. This guy's getting headlines everywhere. The police department actually released audio of them pulling this guy over. So he was doing 64 miles per hour in a 45 mile per hour zone in his Tesla. He gets pulled over. He starts blaming the full self-driving mode and claiming that it wasn't him, it was his car automatically driving at that speed. And he was like, well, what are we going to do about this? And so here's the audio of the exchange with the police officer.
1: Hi.
2: Yes, sir.
1: A little fast.
2: I wasn't driving. That's a test driving autopilot, sir.
0: So he's saying, not me. I wasn't driving the car.
1: You're in charge, though. So I need to see your driver's license.
2: I'm in charge, but I wasn't driving. So
1: doesn't matter. You're in the driver's seat. You can blame the car all you want, but...
2: But how can we sort out this problem, sir?
1: Do you have a driver's license?
2: I do, sir.
1: The car doesn't have a driver's license. I need to see your driver's license.
0: So I guess eventually he hands over the license and then he gets a ticket.
3: Indeed.
0: But imagine that. A real excuse saying, it's not me. No, it's the car.
4: I wonder if the officer would have let him go, if he would have just given him his license and registration from the jump. Because he did approach the car. I mean, I don't know. Maybe he would have given him a ticket. I don't know. But he approached the car very kindly.
0: He was very nice.
4: Yeah, he was just like very patient, too. He just said, oh, a little fast, you know. If he would have just handed that license over, he probably wouldn't have gotten a ticket.
0: Oh, yeah. I've had license and registration, please. I had that guy.
4: Oh, yeah, I had that guy, too.
0: I got a ticket from that guy. No, this guy was very nice.
5: Yeah, and even if the driver, because he is the driver, he's still in the driver's seat, explained, like, hey, I didn't realize, like, I had it in self-driving mode. I didn't realize how fast it was going. My bad. Maybe, again, he would have maybe, you know, showed some leniency.
0: Well, and I also don't know, so I'm not familiar with the technology inside of the Tesla, but I know in the car that I drive, I have cameras on my car, and it will catch the speed limit sign. Mm-hmm. And sometimes what'll happen is if there's a sign in a changing zone, it doesn't catch it. Because the way these things work is it'll actually just, there's a camera on everything as you're driving. Yeah. And so it sees the white signs that are out in the clear. And so you'll be in a 65 mile an hour zone. You might get on a ramp and it'll be in a yellow sign that says 35, but it'll still say 65 on your car.
5: Like on the dashboard,
0: yes.
5: Not the screen that does your Apple Play.
0: Yeah, it's not Apple CarPlay. Oh. So I don't know if that's what's going on there. Like they need to fix some of these road signs, but you got to be responsible for your car.
4: Right.
5: But also have some common sense. Yes, the car is driving itself, but you're the person who's in charge of the car.
4: Right.
5: Like you really think that the cop is going to give the ticket to the car? Like, come on.
0: Yeah, and I don't know. So one of the things they point out in this article, after they released the footage, there isn't anything that says that the driver is not responsible. So at least the laws are preventing this guy's case, you know, at least from what we think.
4: It's very clear that even though it's on autopilot, like you're still responsible for the vehicle.
5: Right.
0: You're driving the car. But these are the debates that are happening now in these pullovers. It wasn't me. It was the robot. It was the robot. This is the TJ Show.
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0: 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This is the TJ Show, and we're welcoming Lisa in Modesto, California. Hey, Lisa, is that really you?
1: Yes.
0: I heard that you and your daughter listen to the TJ Show. Your daughter's name is Peyton?
1: Yes.
0: That's awesome. Well, thank you guys for turning the radio on. That's always so cool to know that, like, a mom can listen and you got a kid. She actually wants to listen to a radio station. Is that accurate?
1: Yes. She's right here.
0: How old is she?
1: 14.
0: 14? Look at that. You got a 14-year-old.
2: That's awesome.
0: Wanting to listen to the radio. You know, they say it's impossible. Should I play the music that I have? They say it's impossible to get a kid to turn the radio on again. For some reason, it keeps happening right here. Lisa, you and Peyton are a part of that. Thank you.
1: Yes, thank you.
0: I just take advantage of every opportunity I can.
2: Little soapbox.
0: Yeah, to make sure that everyone knows. It's really cool. Did you want us to talk to Peyton?
1: Yes.
0: Okay, cool. You guys want to talk to Peyton?
2: I'm down.
0: All right, let's go.
2: Yeah.
1: Hi.
0: Peyton, how you doing?
1: I'm doing good. What about you?
0: Good.
2: Doing all right.
0: How do you like school? Are you back yet?
1: I go back the 11th.
0: Oh, so tomorrow. How are you feeling about it? Happy about it? Nervous?
1: I'm super happy. I'm going to high school.
2: All right.
3: Oh, that's what's up.
2: Yeah.
3: That's awesome.
0: What's the good class these days?
1: I don't know.
4: What's your favorite subject?
1: Probably math.
0: Whoa, look at that.
2: She hasn't been to high school yet. She has no idea what kind of class.
3: Well, you know, like, if you have older friends, your older friends will tell you, like, hey, take English with so-and-so, not with that so-and-so, but right. This so-and-so.
0: Did you get the right so-and-so?
1: I do not know yet. They didn't give my school.
3: Okay.
0: She does not know what so-and-so.
2: They're close, man.
3: Well, hopefully you get a good so-and-so.
2: Right.
0: Mm-hmm. Peyton, we're so grateful that you're turning the radio on and glad we get to be with you in the car another school season. Woo. You're going to do great back at school, I think. I mean, I didn't, but you will. You're going to do great. So you keep up the great hard work. Now, can we talk to your mom again?
1: Yes. Thank you.
0: You got it.
2: Thanks,
3: take
2: Peyton.
3: Care.
1: Hello.
0: Lisa.
3: Hello, Lisa.
1: Yes.
0: Sounds like you got a real cool kid there.
1: I do. She lights up everything. Laughs at everything, make sure that everyone's okay.
2: Well, that's why she likes this show. She laughs at everything.
0: Lisa, thanks for driving. It's nice, you know, a lot of people get paid to drive people places. You're just doing it out of the goodness of your heart.
2: Yeah. A lot of parents just do it from the goodness of their heart, TJ.
0: Yep. You could have a whole career as a Lyft driver, an Uber driver, and you choose to do it for free. That's some community service right there. Lisa, you call us anytime, okay?
1: Okay.
0: Have a great day.
2: Appreciate you, Lisa.
1: No problem.
0: Whew. Why do I feel so relieved that I'm not going back to school? Like, I just feel so happy about it. Nothing against her.
2: Yeah, you just didn't have the best experience in school.
0: Yeah.
2: Makes sense.
0: You thrilled you're not going back to school?
2: I'm happy I don't take tests anymore.
0: Okay, good. You?
4: Yeah, I guess so.
0: You miss school?
4: I miss it a little bit.
0: Okay, Heather?
5: Nah, I'm cool.
0: You're good?
5: Yeah, I don't
0: You like being an adult?
5: Yeah, I think being an adult is pretty cool.
0: All right, there you go.
3: I don't know about that.
0: I mean, she sounded so convincing.
3: Being an adult is ghetto. I don't recommend it at all.
5: I don't hate it.
0: Mm-hmm. Okay, good. So we're all adulting well, I think.
3: Trying.
0: This is the TJ Show.
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0: It's the TJ Show, and what a bizarre excuse someone used when they got pulled over by a cop for wrongdoing. Was it the driver's fault or not? A debate has sparked. It's coming up a few moments away on the TJ Show.
1: I am smelling like the roses somebody gave me. I'm a bird.

0: 93.9 WABY. This is the TJ Show, or news. It sounds different around here. Kenny reads through every story he can find, and then he brings us the most interesting ones. Kenny, what's happening on the planet today?
1: I'm sure you've heard of this company. They've been in the news quite a bit, especially recently. Flock Safety. Are you familiar with Flock Safety?
0: Yes, and I remember when I found out about them, I thought, wow, we really are being treated like sheep.
1: They're a safety, surveillance, security company.
2: Well, just because you put safety in the name doesn't mean it's for safety. Well,
3: hello.
2: Just throwing it out there.
0: They tend to do that a lot.
2: I mean, they said that.
3: Put safety on there to make us feel like it's safe, but really it's not safe.
0: Oh, yeah, of course we sign up for safety.
1: Many police departments and municipalities use their technology either for those speeding cameras that I know you love or also automated license plate readers. It turns out they had pitched Uber and Lyft and other rideshare companies. They wanted to outfit these rideshare vehicles with cameras capable of scanning license plates on the road, which would essentially set up a mobile surveillance network. And these proposals have leaked.
0: How?
1: Learning about them now. It's a good question. 404 Media is the one who uncovered the documents. Maybe there was a whistleblower internally, but we don't have those details.
0: Look at that.
1: If this would have went through, and thankfully it didn't, we would have had your everyday Uber and Lyft drivers keeping eye on whatever it is you're doing on the roadways.
0: Well, it's interesting. These stories pop up, and it's like, well, they're all trying. They keep kind of pushing the envelope.
3: Oh, yeah.
0: And they get a little slap on the wrist. Like what happened with Meta. And like, okay, all right, we'll back off a little bit.
3: Mm-hmm.
0: Until
3: the dust settles.
0: Yeah, until the dust settles.
1: Yeah, well, we're seeing, Flock

0: Safety, they're in the news all the time. They're automated license plate readers especially. They have faced lawsuits and public backlash after automated misidentifications, data errors, misinterpretations of camera logs that have led to wrongful arrests, erroneous traffic tickets, and false accusations of criminal behavior against innocent drivers.
1: Look at that. Kenny, what else do you have?
0: TJ, I know you're not a big fan of social media. I remember you were talking about being on the subway and you were afraid that somebody was recording you across the way for some social media video.
1: Well, he had a camera around his neck, yeah. So he was doing something with it.
2: Yeah.
0: So, of all people, I wonder if you would do this. There's a gas station in upstate New York near Albany that's offering a 20% discount if you dance for their social media page.
1: Oh, yeah, I'd do that.
0: You would do that.
1: Have you seen gas prices? I got a couple moves.
2: I okay, do. All right, don't hurt yourself, dude.
1: Yeah, no, I'm not going to do it here, but one day you guys will see it.
0: Yeah.
1: Maybe Kenny's wedding.
2: Oh.
0: I cannot wait for that. Well, yeah, this gas station's offering a 20% discount on gas and other items in the store except for alcohol and tobacco products. But these videos that this gas station has been posting have gone incredibly viral. People just can't seem to get enough of it.
1: Great. Glad everyone's having a good time there at the pump.
0: Dance
1: they found a way
0: discount.
1: To do it.
2: Yeah, saving money will make anybody dance.
1: Kenny, thanks for keeping us somewhat informed.
0: That's what's happening.
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0: 93.9 WABY. This is the TJ Show. You know, and Kenny was telling us this before the weekend. He has a yearly thing he does with his family, which is actually really nice. He's got how many cousins?
1: All together, 30?
0: 30 cousins.
1: On one side.
2: That's a blessing.
1: Counting the other side of the family.
0: Yeah, and so you guys do, or you at least try to do a yearly bar crawl where you start drinking earlier in the day and just go throughout the whole day.
1: Yeah, fun family day drinking.
0: And so before the weekend, I said, hey, would you do me a favor while you're out on Saturday? Could you send me messages as you progress through the different bars? And then, Jabo, you had the great idea of saying, hey, do a tongue twister. Let's see how you do.
3: Hey, TJ, it's about 11 a.m. We are at our first stop for a little booze and brunch.
0: Feeling crisp. Nice.
3: I ordered myself a screwdriver, which is vodka and orange juice. I know you don't know what that means, but that's what I'll be starting with. And Sally sells seashells by the seashore.
0: That's some good,
2: that's pretty good
0: delivery right there, Kenneth.
3: Nothing drank at that point. Hey, TJ, we just wrapped up at the first spot. We're having something called fun. Not sure if you know what that is.
0: I don't know why you're insulting me.
3: I had one screwdriver and two beers.
2: You could tell he had more than one drink before he even mentioned it because his speaking slowed down. Like the way he talks has gotten a little slower.
0: He has to think about what he's about to say a little more.
3: Sally sells seashells by the seashore.
0: All right, a little breathy, but still impressive.
3: Hey, TJ, it's just about 2 o'clock, and I'm starting to feel the buzz.
2: Okay, all right.
3: Bar crawl buzz. Had two hibiscus spicy margaritas, and we're on our way to place number 3.
2: There it is. That's 5 drinks, I'm counting, right?
0: Okay.
2: All right.
3: Sally sells seashells by the seashore. Boom!
0: Wow.
3: Hey, TJ.
0: Ooh, this is not...
2: You're like 4 drinks in after 5? It's 9 total, maybe?
0: Sounds like you just survived a fight.
3: Got a little distracted. We probably left the third place about a half hour ago.
0: He sounds like, you know, the guy in that movie Major League, Bob Uecker, half hour ago.
2: You sound tired.
3: I had another beer, and then a couple of my cousins and I took a walk, and now I'm eating ice cream. I think that some of the cousins are being a little they're gonna leave. But some
0: this is why you don't drink like this.
3: Bye. Oh wait. Sally sells seashells by the seashore.
2: Oh, okay.
3: Peter picked a peck of pickle peppers.
0: No, now he's throwing an extra one just to show off.
3: Hey, TJ, we wrapped it up. Had another spicy marg at the final spot. Solid buzz. Now, back to my parents' house where there will be more booze that I don't have to pay for.
0: He's breathing heavy.
2: 7, okay.
0: You know that feeling when you gotta like keep it in?
2: Mm-hmm.
3: Sally sells seashells by the seashore. Peter Piper picked a peck of pickle peppers. Ah, that one.
4: Ponytail.
3: Allie, how many drinks did you have?
5: 12, and I won.
0: That's his sister.
4: She sounds great, actually.
3: All right, so good times. You probably would have had a miserable time, so glad you weren't here, and I'll see you on Monday.
0: All right, there you go. And you're looking good, Kenny.
1: Thanks, man.
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I was born to be a

0: 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This is the TJ Show. We've got Cora in South Carolina. Hey, Cora.
1: Hi, how are you?
0: Good. What is the most exciting part of your life right now, Cora?
1: I moved to South Carolina 4 years ago, and I have a great job that's very rewarding, and I'm loving life.
0: What kind of job these days is very rewarding and leads to loving life, if I may ask?
1: Mental health. It is rewarding. I mean, it can be draining, but it helps me to live a better life, I guess.
0: What lane of mental health are you in, by the way?
1: Prisoners.
0: Oh, great.
1: With substance use a lot, trying to change their life and move in a better direction.
0: That's such important work.
2: Yeah.
0: I'm so glad you're doing that,
2: Cora. Very rewarding work, for sure.
0: Yeah. Isn't it the coolest thing to see when you're there at that right moment to give someone the keys to unlock something that maybe they weren't seeing before, and you can see they thrive. Like, life looks totally different. I bet you've seen so many people get out of the prison system and go on to live just totally awesome lives.
1: Most definitely. And, you know, to hear a thank you and, you know, and how it changed them, and one word of kindness and acceptance of who they are and that they made a mistake, it is very rewarding.
0: Yeah, keep doing that work. My mom was a social worker for a lot of years, and she was in all kinds of different situations, and I know some of the stuff that you guys go through. It's not an easy job. And I think it requires a very special kind of person to show up every day and do that. But that fruit is pretty amazing.
1: Oh, thank you.
0: I have a dear friend of mine, and he shares his story openly, but he was in prison for 7 years. And he explains that it radically changed his life. And he's doing great work now. He's a whole different guy. You wouldn't even know it. I would have no idea. Like, he's just a beautiful person. Yeah, and he's just such a lover of people, and he's doing so much good in the world. And I'm sure there was someone just like you along the way who helped prompt him along, amongst many other people who came alongside him to support him.
1: Yes, it's a lot of the people I take care of are in their 20s, and you know, they've had a bad life too, and they just need to be redirected. So just be nice.
2: There you go. Yeah, need some guidance.
0: Well, Cora, stay strong. Yeah. You call us anytime. It's great to get you on the show. Thank you for listening.
1: Thank you. Y'all have a great day.
2: Thanks for calling. You take care.
1: Bye-bye.
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0: It's 93.9 WABY. This is the TJ Show. We have a friend who is kind of like a salesman for protein. This guy is one of a kind. I've never met anyone like Scotty. Scotty is all muscle. Mm-hmm. And he, when he travels, because I travel with him from time to time for our work, he always has a bag on him, and you could almost be certain there's going to be some kind of protein in this bag.
1: Oh, for sure.
0: And so, you know, we're at these big events where we're talking to people, and he'll pull me aside and be like, hey, bro, look what I have.
2: Hey!
0: And he unzips his bag, and he shows me, like, what beef stick he's carrying. Or, most recently, I found out he travels with tinned fish.
1: Yeah, now, he's dealing protein, practically.
0: Yeah, it feels like a drug
1: pusher.
0: Deal. That's a great way to put it. Yeah. He one time, he had these little pouches of edamame. They were dried. He's like, you want one, man?
2: Hey, it's 10 grams of protein every serving, bro.
0: Yeah. He knows the serving amounts. He knows how much salt it has. It's a very strange yet weirdly admirable trait that he has. And so when I found out, the last trip I took, when I found out that he was eating tinned fish in his hotel room, I thought, well, wow, I like tinned fish, but I've never done or even thought to do that. Like, usually you go where you are. Like, we were in Cleveland. I just go and I eat at whatever they have there in Cleveland. But this time I brought the tinned fish because I thought, well, let me try it. You know, because I do get hungry.
1: Okay,
0: we were at a conference.
1: So you packed a snack.
0: I did. I packed a couple cans of tinned fish.
1: All right.
0: And then, sure enough, I got hungry. And I thought, all right, let me go up to my room and see if I can knock that out. So I brought your spicy potato chips that you gave me.
1: Oh, yes. The Red Hot Riblets. You can only find those in St. Louis. And so when I was there a few weeks ago, I brought a few bags back and I gave you a bag.
0: Yeah. And so I thought, well, this is perfect. And I went to, like, the little cafe. I asked for a plate. They gave me a plate.
1: Okay.
0: And I set up shop there in my hotel room for the first time ever. So, of course, I needed to tell our friend Scotty the news that I did it for the first time. Hey, Scotty.
3: Hey, TJ.
0: So I wanted to tell you this, and I wanted to make sure to record it. This is a special moment for us. This was the first time ever that I've traveled with tinned fish.
3: TJ, you the man. I got my tinned fish in my suitcase. I just haven't...
0: See, he doesn't stop.
1: No.
0: He's got one speed. I was going to tell him more about it. I was going to paint the Mm-mm. picture. He immediately starts telling you about his tinned fish connection.
3: Yep. I just haven't cracked it open yet.
0: I ate it with spicy potato chips, and it was wonderful.
3: Oh, that's a good idea. I haven't thought about that yet. You know what I want to try when I get home is tinned fish with hot honey.
0: Sounds amazing.
3: Mm. I know, it's a thing.
0: Yeah, that actually would help. Like, if you're not a fan of the taste, the hot honey would probably be a great addition.
1: Oh, yeah, I love hot honey.
0: I wrote you a note on the sardines package.
3: Oh, I love this. This is awesome.
0: So I took the sardine package and I made it into a little card and I hand wrote a note. Keep that forever. If you can read this, go ahead.
3: I will read it. Dear Scotty, thank you for inspiring me to eat tinned fish. This package was eaten in my hotel room for lunch. I wanted you to have it. Love, TJ. That's awesome. Thank you, brother.
0: Thank you for changing my life, Scotty.
3: I'll have to give you an extra beef stick by the end of the day.
0: See, I'm telling you, he's a dealer. And if you want muscles, we gotta listen to what he has to say.
1: At least you won't go hungry hanging out with Scotty.
0: This is the TJ Show.
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0: 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This is the TJ Show or News. It sounds different around here. Kenny reads through every story he can find, and then he brings us the most interesting ones. Kenny, what's happening on the planet today?
1: A wedding on the beach sounds pretty dreamy, but this one didn't go according to plan. As it turns out, moments before the ceremony was to take place, a bee started flying around the bride. I guess it was attracted to her perfume. The bride swatted at the bee and off flew her engagement ring right into the sand.
0: Oh boy.
1: Yes, so everybody, all of the guests, it was a team effort looking for the ring, no luck. So they decide to go on with the ceremony without the engagement ring. But one of the guests, a friend, mentions there's this local firefighter guy who runs a lost ring metal detecting service as a volunteer. It's a volunteer service. Huh. So they call this guy up. He shows up with his metal detector, found the ring within 10 minutes.
0: How about that?
2: Yay, the day can go on. Cool.
1: Yeah, so at the reception, right as they were cutting the cake, the bride and groom announced that the ring was recovered. So there was extra celebration during the cake cutting.
0: They should have let that dude cut the cake.
1: Yeah.
0: I mean, what a hero.
1: At the very least, give him a piece of it.
2: Right.
0: Seriously. Kenny, what else do you have?
1: So, congratulations to Betty Bromage. She is 97 years old and has earned the Guinness World Record for the oldest wing walker.
0: What is a wing walker?
1: So this is a thrill-seeking adventure where literally you are strapped onto the wing of an airplane on the outside of it, and you fly strapped in a standing position. So this 97-year-old woman, it was a biplane, so maybe like a crop

0: Hey, let's go. Also, she's strapped to it. She's fine.
1: My brother went skydiving for his birthday, and I didn't find out until afterwards. He refused to tell me.
0: Well, yeah, I wouldn't tell you either.
2: I wonder why.
0: You would have ruined it for
2: him. Yeah, you're a ball of nerves.
1: Well, it's like, you know, I don't want to be like my mom in that way, but he sent her
2: pretty close
1: and me the video, and we both found out, and I was like bustling with my mom, like, can you believe he would do
0: you
1: that without me? Why would he do that? And it's like, it is kind of dumb, though. Like, I don't understand. No offense if you like doing that thing, but like, why?
0: Yeah, no offense. You're just dumb. It's dangerous.
3: Done it.
0: No offense.
3: It's like, great time.
0: It's a thrill.
1: You've done it?
3: Yeah, I've been skydiving.
1: Wow.
3: It was a lot of fun. Well, when they asked Betty why she does this, she says, I'd get bored of life otherwise. I can't drive. I can't see very well. I get a bit frustrated. So I want to do the things I can do. And she says, as far as her mindset is concerned, the word can't is not in her vocabulary.
1: There you go.
0: I love it.
1: I like that.
0: Mm-hmm.
1: Kenny, thanks for keeping us somewhat informed.
3: That's what's happening.
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0: 93.9 WABY. This is the TJ Show. I was doing some traveling over the weekend. And you know when you get closer and closer to getting on the plane, they have this cutoff where they go, all right, you got to check your bag, even though you're going to bring it on the plane.
1: Yeah.
0: And it's annoying, and then they got to like put the new ticket on and whatever. And so, thankfully, I got through, and I was so grateful to have gotten through. But the person behind me was not as lucky. They took her bag. And so she started getting mad at the woman who just scans the receipt and saying, well, I want to take my bag on. I'm like, well, you know, we have to take it.
1: This way. Yeah. And there's no more space overhead.
0: Yeah. Right. And it's not the woman taking the ticket. It's not her fault. She's just doing her job. Well, the passenger says, well, you have a nice life.
1: I feel like the passenger did not mean that.
0: Yeah, it was just like this rude, misdirected anger. And the ticket taker had a really great response. She said, actually, you know what? I actually do have a very nice life.
2: There you go.
0: Wow, she's...
1: I love that.
0: Maybe heard that one before, has a little practice with the rudeness. But sometimes at the end of the show, we like to throw out a question. And if you have an answer to it, call our phone number, 877-RADIO-TJ. It sparked this question for me. Have you been the recipient of misdirected anger? Seems like I'm seeing a lot of upset people from time to time. We walk outside, people have their heads down. What was it, and how did you handle it? 877-RADIO-TJ. J-Bo, do you have a question for today? And by the way, we ask you to get involved. If you have an answer to any of these questions, we'll go around the room, and then you might hear your voice on the next TJ show.
1: Yeah, our friend Scotty loves tinned fish, so much so that he takes it with him when he travels. Wherever he goes, he puts it in his backpack and eats it on the plane. Hopefully not on the plane, but he eats it when he gets to the hotels. He enjoys it.
0: Yes. As a side note, are you allowed to eat tinned fish on a plane?
1: I think you can eat whatever you want on the plane. I just think it's very rude if you decide to do that. Very inconsiderate. But that's his, one of his favorite snacks. I want to know what's one of your favorite snacks that you take wherever you go.
0: Okay, very good. 877-RADIO-TJ. Sometimes we get a bunch of answers. We could put them together in a little medley of responses. Kenny, what's your question?
3: What's a smell that immediately brings back a wave of memories for you? I bring this up because we have, I guess, next door in the office, a seminar with high school college kids. And every time I walk past the office door, I smell the combination of all these kids' smells. And it reminds me of when I used to teach college classes, what the classroom used to smell like.
1: Yeah.
3: Different kinds of cologne and BO and perfume.
0: Gotcha.
3: Just brought me back.
0: There you go. 877-RADIO-TJ. Now I understand what you're saying. What's your question for the day?
2: Well, Kenny went on a bar crawl this weekend with his cousins, and there was a theme to the bar crawl. It was like tourists. That was the theme, right?
3: Tacky tourists.
2: Tacky tourists. Love it. 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What is the best themed party you've ever been to or thrown?
1: That's okay. 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
0: 877-RADIO-TJ. 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

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Hey, it's Ralph Renna. I bleed for you, Capital Land. Today I do yard work, and yes, much drawn blood. We'll get back to that in just a little bit. I got your chance to score a gift card to the Ugly Rooster and tickets to the Ghost.

Jane's Addiction, what Jane says. Digging into the vault, 93.9 WABY. So I've been getting out there, doing some yard work today. I said, all right, I got to trim these bushes. I got to cut this down. I got to trim these hedges. And man, I got in there today. But when I walked in the house and looked in the mirror, I had a cut on my head, my leg, my arm, my knee, and my elbow. And I looked like I just came out of a horror movie. It was a sight. I didn't take any pictures. I figured I would spare you. Sign up VIP now and you could score some awesome things. 93.9 WABY.com. 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

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So I'm feeling good. I'm feeling rocking. I'm feeling electric. I'm feeling some rival sons. Taking care of Wonderfleet. One riff at a time. 93.9 WAVY. 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

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Hello, my name is Ralph Renna. And if you want to text me the word munchies right now, 518-900-9229, I'm going to hook you up with a $25 gift card to Ugly Rooster Cafe. Breakfast, lunch, yum, dude. This place is slamming. Mechanicville's got the goods and I got the gift cards.

Suicide of Tennessee, 93.9 WABY. Chris Lynch, our high voltage metal guest, just called me and told me that he fell down the stairs in the middle of the night. But, you know, it's not funny, man, because we really could get hurt. But getting older, we're doing dumb things. I cut myself and bleed. Chris falls downstairs. Mike the Enforcer is just too embarrassed to tell us what he really does.

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Slide and Dirty, 5 o'clock. 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More live music from Black Tongue Reverend. Lots of fun. And yes, there's going to be fun stuff like Agony the Clown.

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Bullet from my Valentine at 93.9 WABY. You're officially rolling with Ralph. I have an announcement to make, but we're not going to make it until Monday. And it's not a concert announcement. It's something about WABY. It's something that's going to fill a void in your life. I know. I'm a big tease. Cock-a-doodle-doo.

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Sunday, don't forget Troy Pig out, noon to 5, Sliding Dirty. Waby will be there for an on-site broadcast. I mentioned the food, and Mike the Enforcer said he'll be there too.

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1: Today is the day of our release of our EP, new EP. So we're really happy about it. It's called Devil Man, and we're selling it there tonight.

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0: 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If

myself, I get to get on stage again, which I haven't done since I've been here working for Wavy for you. It's all your fault. But now I'm going to get back on stage with the tradition. 1 o'clock, Sunday, September 6th, on that stage in the Scaticoke Fairgrounds, opening up for Tommy Love in the Rolling Stones tribute. Stones Alive, the great Scaticoke Fair, is happening Wednesday, April 2nd, all the way through the 7th. Do it.

0: SD, an audio slave on 93.9 WABY, Ralph to the Rena to the R to the R. If I was a hip hopper, yeah. You know, I want to just say this. Capital Underground plays the hard, heavy, and the loud bands, man. But definitely, if you're a hip hopper, send me your music, man. I want to hear it. Maybe I can pass it in the right direction.
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Ghost, Too Big to Rig, the movie, coming to Crossgates and Colony Center August 26th and 27th. 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

new music from a band called Straight Pipe. It's the 420 Stoner Rock Break. I'm Ralph Renna, 93.9 WABY, brought to you by Schiller Plumbing Services. Give them a like, a follow, a share on Facebook. Now, Schiller Plumbing Services also sponsoring Downtown Troy Pig Out this Sunday at Slide and Dirty in Troy. Myself, Mike the Enforcer, and our band of weirdos will be hanging out with us noon to 5 in Troy for the Pig Out. Clutch taking a stab at a tune from Pink Floyd, and I think they did it justice. This is Money. The 420 Stoner Rock Break is on 93.9 WABY. Smoke them if you got them, or I'm going to snatch them up.

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rolling with Ralph on 93.9 WABY. Into another with Locksmiths and Lawyers. Time to get a shout out in. I want to know who you are, where the hell are you from, and where the heck are you working?

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Joey Boots got a review from last week's show from Empire Live. 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

Tantric on 93.9 WEBY, rocking the Empire one riff at a time, all the way from Buzzkirk to Lake George. Hey, Fort Ann, we're coming to you August 20th. We're going to be stopping by at Hillbilly Fun Park for ice cream and miniature golf. Register to win free t-shirts from WABY, and then we're going to move our way down into Queensbury, make a few stops, and then, yes, we'll be at the fireworks, 9 p.m. sharp in Lake George Village. I love that spot. Skillet coming to town. Schenectady will never be the same. Well, Proctor's Theater either. September 30th is going to be fun, Schenectady.

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Rival Sons, November 22nd. 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

0: 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I've been encouraging everyone to get that app, right? Go to the top right, click on the talk bubble, leave us a voicemail. Well, that old saying, be careful what you ask for. We're always asking for your feedback. And most of the time, I'd say 99% of the time, it is crazy wavy love. Well, here's another occasion where it's be careful what you ask for. We're going to call this one Cliff Notes, and this is a guy, Cliff, who calls us a lot.
1: What a great change to some really fabulous music.
0: Right? Positive, but strange, right? But then this.
1: Skindred sucked, especially on a Sunday morning. Really poor choice in music.
0: Yep.
1: Because that was not music.
0: Now, I'm starting to see early on we're going to need to create a do not playlist.
1: Somebody seems to have an obsession on playing Butthole Surfer's Pepper over and over every day. Get over it. Clifford dies of a nasty virus. Got it.
0: Uh-huh.
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0: 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I mean, so much that he keeps leaving voicemail after voicemail after voicemail.
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0: 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Yep.

pursuit and fiery auto crashes. Some will die in hot pursuit while sifting through my ashes. Some will fall in love with life and drink it from a fountain that is pouring like an avalanche coming down the mountain.

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Refurb concierge, folks, and if you didn't pick up that $9.39 ticket, well, you had about 5 months to do that. See, I told you so. You're going to be paying $15 at the door this Friday, but hey, man, you got lots of vendors, lots of attractions, and lots of live music from 5 p.m. to 11 p.m. Sliding Dirty in Troy. It's Refurb Con, punks. 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

93.9 WAVY, 90s, 2000s rock. So what are we going to do for our anniversary party is what I've been thinking to myself. And a few things have been brewing, man, and I'm getting ready to make this cool announcement as WAVY is going to be celebrating our three-year anniversary party this November. So the party may happen a little earlier, a little later, but details are on the way.

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Tacos and stuff flying all over the studio tonight. 7 to midnight, the Bastard Nation and Mike the Enforcer will be here as he is every weeknight, Monday through Friday. And that Metallo Block will smack you right in the junk, probably about 9 sharp. Do you have a nickname for your weed when you were a kid? I did. It was called a Scooby Snack. Fun-loving criminals.

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Reverbicon Friday at Slide and Dirty. And we'll be back on Sunday, noon to 5, for the Troy Pig Out.

0: Iron. Let's go.
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Welcome back, y'all. Yeah, Mondays come quick no matter where we live, right? Blackstone Cherry and Soul Creek on 93.9 WABY, your home for 90s and 2000s rock. Good evening, ladies and gentlemen, boys and girls, and bastards of all ages. Welcome to the devil's favorite day, Monday evening in the Bastard Nation. Mike the Enforcer with you. Hang tough, say a rosary or 10. I got giveaways tonight. I got another pair of tickets to go see Smile Empty Soul this Sunday at Putnam Place. I also have a pair of tickets to go see the band Ghost up on the big screen, and I'll also give away a $25 gift card to the Ugly Rooster in my neighborhood, my neck of the woods. That's pretty cool, over in Mechanicville. So stick close. I got some Rust in Peace Deeper Cut Megadeth on the way. So what do you say we let the madness begin?

0: 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His mother had morning sickness after he was born. Sorry, Mom.
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You can take us wherever you're going. And I do have to welcome all of my neighbors and members of the Bastard Nation up in Lake George. You're kind of my neighbors. I live in Saratoga County. But if you live in Lake George, Queensbury, Warrensburg, Glens Falls, you can check us out there if you download the app. You're Seven Dust and Enemy. Welcome, you bastards.

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If this song was a football play, it would be an RPO. 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Is it going to end? Are they going to drop back and then just cold cut? 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We just going to get static for 7 minutes? Lacuna Coil, our truth. It's 93.9 WABY. I'll wait. Here we go. 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All right, you done? 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I have pre-spun the prize wheel here in the studio, and it has come up on a pair of tickets to go see Ghost up on the big screen. 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But text me the word Ghost right now, 518-900-9229. I'll give you a chance to go see him up on the big screen. Here's Faith. It's 93.9 WABY. Good luck, you bastards. You're going to need it. Boogie, boogie, boogie. It's Ghost. I had to do that.

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There's also going to be your opportunity to get yourself some barbecue to sample, live music, giveaways. We're going to let you register to win tickets to a multitude of concerts coming around. It all goes down this Sunday, noon till 5 at Slide and Dirty in downtown Troy for the Downtown Troy Pig Out. Ralph and I will be on site broadcasting live. Well, he will be. I'll be making fun of him. That's what you're stabbing westward.

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